Yes, I'm a mess now, lost with my head down. I haven't heard from you in weeks. You must have left town.

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And money, money she making, look at the way she's shaking, make you wanna touch her, wanna taste her. 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

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Life can be so hard sometimes that I don't know what to do. But there is one thing I know for sure. Our destinies are linked forever.

0: Mare Familie.
1: The boy is mine, the boy is mine, the boy is mine, the boy is mine, the boy is mine.